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1: 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This show aims to highlight our local musicians from in and around the Peace River area. Tonight, we're starting off with my good friend Dory Braun and one of my favorites, This Chill.

You just heard Dori Braun of Pus Coupe with the title track from her album, This Chill. Coming up, Derek McCandless, Once of Prince George with Rain. But first, Steve Slade with Lovely Saskatchewan Rose from his album, This Would Be Me.

That was Derek McCandless, once of Prince George, with Rain from his album Standing There. And before that, Steve Slade with Lovely Saskatchewan Rose from his album This Would Be Me. Taking us to our first break, Dawson Creek's Bobby Richards, but first an oldie but goodie from the late, great Kerry Reagan of Pouce Coupe area, with a song he wrote, made famous by Stompin' Tom Connors, Poor, Poor Farmer.

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1: Just before the break, you heard Bobby Richards of Dawson Creek with his song, Find Your Way Back to Me. And before that, Kerry Reagan with his song, Poor, Poor Farmer. In this next segment of Locally Yours, I have selections from Last Horse Standing, Moberly Lakes, Harley Davis, and the Peace Country Renegades, but right now, the Long Dogs with The Night Calls Your Name from the album Making Tracks.

The Lawn Dogs with The Night Calls Your Name from the album Making Tracks, which was recorded at Hidden Well Studios in Cumberland, BC. 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

You just heard Last Horse Standing with In Your Sleep. And before that, Harley Davis with his song Grandpa. Taking us to our next break, the Peace Country Renegades with a song I can relate to more every day. From the album, The Borderline Sessions, this is Rockin' Chair.

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2: 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I am your host, Monica Hilton, with some more great local music. Just before the break, you heard the Peace Country Renegades with their song Rockin' Chair from the album The Borderline Sessions. In the final segment of our show tonight, we'll be listening to selections from Jasmine Natsina, the Bittner Ocean Brothers, and McKindred. But first, Matt Pattershuck of La Glace, Alberta, with his song Silver Bangles from the album Outside the Lights.

That was Matt Patershuk of La Glace, Alberta with Silver Bangles from his album Outside the Lights of Town. Coming up, Charlie Lake's Bittner Ocean Brothers, but first, Jasmine Natsina of the Fort Nelson area with Bad Cook from her album Take You With Me.

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day, Potts Farm was a place to go. 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Light the bonfire and call the girls. King in the can and the Marlboro man. Jack and Jim were a few good men. 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Better watch out for the boys in blue. And all this small town, he said, she said. Ain't it funny how rumors spread? 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Man, that talk is getting old. You better mind your business, man. Watch your mouth. Before I have to knock that loud mouth out. I'm tired of talking, man. Y'all ain't listening. Them old dirt

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0: Hugh McLennan here. 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

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CHAD and CHET. We've got the South Peace covered.

ghosts of the past. Though our names have been forgotten, the legacy will last. My name is John Bolin, Nolan Hamilton, Anthony Mouton. My name is Paul Sanford, Wamsley Hills, Clifton Monk. My name is Edward G.

0: tiny, precious Olivia Michelle. 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

0: Hugh McLennan here. 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

0: 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The next District of Chetwynd Regular Council meeting will be held on September 8, 2026. This has been this week's events brought to you by the District of Chetwynd.
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6: And now, with Betrayal in Vienna and the performance of Mr. Herbert Marshall, Autolite hopes once again to keep you in

0: September 15, 1913. Today started much like any other, but one thing I now understand, it will end differently. And more than the day will end, much more. This afternoon I called, as I often do, on the Countess von Lenau. I asked not to be announced and stood unnoticed in the doorway. Her charming salon was crowded with guests and overflowing with music, and the familiar, brilliant scene was suddenly precious to me. Then I heard Lieutenant Haushofer's voice, low but sharp in my ear.
1: Colonel.
0: Yes?
1: We've just received word. Helsinger was shot this morning as a spy.
0: Come. Now, what did you hear?
1: 14:26 o'clock. A wireless message from Petersburg to the Russian embassy. May I fetch you something, sir? Water? Here, let me help you to a chair.
0: No, I'll be all right.
1: Sir, I know, everyone knows how much Captain Helsinger meant to you. The report said he died with great courage.
0: Enough?
1: Yes, sir. They've done us the courtesy of sending his body home. Have you any instructions, sir?
0: Talk to General Stryker. Arrange a military funeral with all honors.
1: Of course, sir.
0: That's all.
1: Yes, sir.
0: Oscar Helsinger dead. I'd known, of course, but like a stupid child, I'd hoped and believed some miracle would save him. Somehow I found the strength to leave. It was dusk, the blue hour. Up and down the broad avenues, lights were coming on. I hailed a cab to go to the post office, and sitting alone in the back of the carriage, I suddenly knew I had to leave Vienna. Say goodbye for good. Never had I felt so old. Driver stopped at the side entrance to the central post office. I told him to wait. Before I went in, I turned the collar of my top coat up and pulled my hat brim down. It was closing time and the great building was almost deserted. I crossed to the main desk.
2: Yes, sir?
0: Opera box, number 13. Well, the letter's addressed to opera box number 13.
2: Yes, of course, sir. I look. One moment.
0: I'm in a hurry. Number 13.
2: Yes, of course, sir. I look. One moment.
0: I'm in a hurry.
2: Yes, sir. I'm looking. I don't seem to find...

0: There's not a cloud or breath of wind. Good night. Kaiserhof Café, hurry. I looked back. A man was running across the street toward the post office. I wondered then, had I almost stepped into that abyss which for 2 long years had yawned at my feet? I opened the letters with my penknife. In one envelope, 6,000 kronen. In the other, 8,000. No note. No writing of any kind. I put the money in my wallet, folded the envelopes, and put them in my pocket. 14,000 kronen in my pocket. 300,000 in a bank of Rome. I was rich. Very rich. And having made my decision to leave, I was free. At the Kaiserhof Café, I changed to another cab, a routine precaution, and went to my hotel. There I put on my dress uniform for the last time. I looked in the mirror and saluted myself. Said goodbye to being Colonel Alfred Radl, commander of the 8th Corps, creator of the Emperor Franz Joseph's Black Cabinet. Colonel Alfred Radl, a name whispered with terror in every capital of the world. I decided to dine at Holbaum's and asked for a table where I could watch the dancing.
1: Good evening, Colonel Radl.
0: Good evening.
1: Oh, I'm sorry, sir. I see you don't remember me.
0: But I do very well, huh? Istanbul, 1909. I sent you there in July and you remained through November. In your reports, you complained of the heat, but you nevertheless did a good job. Your number was Q41. You're an Austrian citizen, your mother was Greek, and you speak both Greek and Turkish.
1: Oh, that's enough, sir. I've won my wager.
0: Wager?
1: I told my friend, he's sitting over at that table, that I met you only once, 5 years ago. It was certain you'd remember me. I was right. Your memory's infallible. And what a blessing in your work, Herr Colonel.
0: A mixed blessing, my friend.
1: Oh, I see what you mean, sir. I suppose there are some things in every man's life he'd just as soon forget, eh?
0: Exactly. But he was thinking of the innocent follies of a man's youth, while I was thinking, remembering again with icy clarity that day 2 years ago when my secret life began. How I wished I could forget that day. For until then, I enjoyed my life, my friends, and most of all my work. For I had created a secret service, which I could have matched with Scotland Yard or the Dersim Bureau. But that day, I remember it was cool and bright, and I drove early as usual to the Abgunden Gesellschaft, that vast beehive of activity which I directed. I hurried through the many self-locking doors, the labyrinth I had created, the web I had built, until at last I reached the center of the web where I, the spider, lived. There were several people in my outer office, among them Oscar Helsinger, my dearest friend, the person I trusted above any man in the world. When I came in, he embraced me.
2: Congratulations, Alfred.
0: For what?
2: I was telling Lieutenant Haushofer, today's an important anniversary. 6 years to the day since you and I were assigned to counter-espionage.
0: It is. And I suppose we can congratulate ourselves. Lieutenant Haushofer, do I have any appointments?
3: Yeah, there's someone waiting inside. And this man, he's one of the agents you assigned to follow Madame Baudard.
0: Oh, yes. Well, has she been arrested?
4: Well, no, sir, not yet.
0: She's still under surveillance?
4: Well, not exactly, Herr Colonel.
0: Then tell me exactly.
4: We don't know where she is. She gave us the slip.
0: Impossible.
4: Well, first she went into the flower market, through the east door. We stayed right behind her, Fritz and me.
0: Idiots! One of you should have covered the front door.
4: Yes, sir, I know. Inside the market, we lost her in the crowd. And then by luck, I spotted her later near the bridge. Fritz wasn't with me.
0: You lost her twice?
4: Well, she's clever, Madame Baudin. She was walking fast and she dropped something. I leaned down to pick it up and when I looked up, she was gone. It was just her handkerchief she dropped.
0: I don't care if it was the blueprints of the fortifications on the Marne. On page 31 of my manual, I say that one should never change objectives. Your objective was Madame Baudin, not the contents of her purse.
4: Yes, sir.
0: You and the other agent are relieved of further duties. Dismissed.
4: Yes, sir.
0: You said someone else waiting for me, Lieutenant Haushofer?
3: Yes, sir, in your office. It's Major Rakowski, sir, the new chargé d'affaires at the Russian embassy. Probably a courtesy call.
0: Oscar, wait for me.
2: Oh, no hurry, Alfred.

0: Good morning, Major Rakowski.
1: Good morning, Colonel Raylor.
0: Sit down, Major.
1: Thank you.
0: A cigar, Major?
1: No.
0: Excuse me, then. Now, then, I'm very busy, Rakowski. Can we come to the point or save it for another day?
1: To the point. I quite agree. I don't enjoy a chess game when I have my opponent's queen. I have yours, Radel. You're checkmated.
0: You are sure you don't want a cigar?
1: I neither smoke cigars nor opium.
0: Indeed.
1: Yes. Some men smoke both.
0: To the point, Major?
1: That, Herr Radel, is the point. The period. And the sentence preceding this period? You will henceforth deliver to me as the representative of the Tsar of the Russias all secret military plans of the Imperial Austro-Hungarian armies.
0: Is that all?
1: For the present?
0: If I for one moment took you seriously, you wouldn't leave this building alive.
1: And what's one life, more or less? But the secret? The secret of one Alfred Radel, that he is a dope addict. That secret, plus facts, names, places, dates, is in the files of my embassy. Unless you agree, those facts will be brought first to the attention of General Stryker, then to Franz Josef himself. Now, let me assure you, this is no pipe dream, Herr Radel. This is real. And these 20,000 gold kronen are also real. We'll arrange future payments through the post office. You wonder why we pay when we don't have to, huh? Well, because the money will be some consolation for you, and we are not unfriendly. Oh, come here, Radel. You needn't fear you'll be discovered. Who'd suspect a man in your position? Well, I know this has been sudden, but you realize you have no choice.
0: No choice.
1: 1 week from today, then, at the Este Café on Birkenstrasse. You'll be there at 2. Good day, Herr Radel.
2: Oh, Alfred, you finished?
0: Uh-huh. Oh, yes, finished.
2: Why, you look pale, Alfred. I didn't notice before.
0: I'm tired.
2: Why, you work too hard. Oh, I have a gift for you. Special memento for today. For the anniversary I mentioned. Here, it's a penknife.
0: Huh? A knife?
2: You're thinking of the old saying about a knife between friends. But it doesn't mean friends like you and me. You know, I wanted to have that silk sheath embroidered with your name and insignia, but well, there wasn't time. I can still have it done.
0: No need, no, I'll have it done. It's a beautiful piece of work, a knife.
2: I thought so.
0: Ask, tell me, what creature devours spiders?
2: Why, I don't know.
0: I'll tell you, Oscar. Another spider. Spiders devour everything. Even their own.

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0: And now, Autolite brings back to our Hollywood soundstage Mr. Herbert Marshall in Elliot Lewis's production of Betrayal in Vienna, a dramatic report well calculated to keep you in...

0: I, the spider, devouring even my own, betraying my own, my country, my friends. But it's not really hard to betray your friends, not at first. The world doesn't change for you overnight. The sun shines in the morning and warms you. And a woman is still beautiful. Everything goes on as it did for a while. For myself, I constructed excuses. That plan for the three-pronged invasion of Serbia, which I handed over, can be changed. Then the Russians' information will be useless. As soon as I conquer the opium habit, and I am conquering it, I'll be free. Yes, I explained to myself, comforted myself. But still at night, I often felt a chill go through me. For in the dark corners of my mind, I knew I was a traitor to my people, my friends, my country.
1: Radel, we have decided on the following plan. You'll arrest one of our spies, a certain Austrian named Zayn. You'll put him on trial. You may sentence him to death.
0: Am I permitted to ask why?
1: Zayn is expendable, shall we say? But that's not our major purpose. You're a master at intrigue. Suppose you give me your guess.
0: I will catch a Russian spy. I will force him into confession, since I will know everything about him using your files. The public will be amazed, shocked, pleased. I will be an even greater hero, and therefore more valuable to you.
1: Radel, I fully believe you are worth the 100,000 kronen a year we pay you.
0: It's a small price for the destruction of an empire.
1: If I may be so bold, Herr Radel, that's the first stupid statement I've ever heard you make. You're not destroying this empire. Corruption and decadence are doing that. 1,001 corruptions, not yours alone.
0: Are we more corrupt than you?
1: We are not corrupt, in my opinion.
0: Then you are a fool.
1: Perhaps. But I'm a fool who's calling the tune, whereas you're a wise man who's dancing to it. Am I right, Herr Radel?
0: He was right. I danced to his tune. I had to. I ordered the arrest of the Austrian citizen Adolf Zayn. He went on trial, charged with treason, with betrayal of his country to the Russians. The trial was an enormous success. I stunned the court and astonished the world with my knowledge of Zayn. I knew every step he'd taken for the past 5 years, every penny he'd collected, every secret he'd sold.
2: But how could you know this? How could you possibly know it?
3: Unless... Confine yourself to answering questions, Herr Zayn. Proceed, Colonel Radel.
0: On the 19th of March at 11 p.m., you turned over to a Russian representative all the correspondence, the most secret correspondence between our beloved emperor and the Kaiser of the Germans. Isn't that true?
2: Yes. Yes, it's true. But how could you know?
0: Do you know the penalty for your crime?
2: Yes.
0: Tell me.
2: Death. By hanging.
0: And what else? What else?
2: I don't know.
0: The convicted traitor will be buried in civilian clothes in an unmarked grave.
2: Colonel, for the love... I wasn't the only one. What about Arnold Sonderheim? He's just as guilty as I am.
0: You will answer questions.
2: And Hoffman Kish. He's been a spy for 2 years, right in the bureau.
0: Silence!
3: Colonel Radel, if this man has accomplices, surely the court wishes to hear.
0: Of course, Your Honor, but...
3: While it cannot save this miserable man's life to tell us their names... It will in some way redeem him in the eyes of his countrymen. Proceed, Adolf Say.
0: It wasn't that I was afraid he would betray me. He didn't know. Nobody knew except Major Rakowski himself. But I had been ordered to arrest one spy, try one spy, have one spy executed. And now he was implicating others. When the trial ended, I was congratulated by the Crown Prince himself. I was the most celebrated man in the Empire. But at 3 that morning, I was summoned to a meeting.
1: You fool! We gave you Zayn, not Sonderheim and Kish.
0: I could not control him.
1: If you had the brains you pretend you... Well, never mind. The damage is done. Now, we want the name of your top agent in Petersburg.
0: No.
1: I hope that was an involuntary no.
0: I no longer use opium, Major. I'm no longer your man.
1: Ah? And how about the letters addressed to Opera Box 13, Herr Radl? The letters fat with Cronin you've called for so regularly. You're no longer a dope addict, but you're a traitor. And we can prove it. Now come, the name of your top agent.
4: But why, for what?
1: Your prestige has been built up at great expense to us. Now we must repair our own prestige.
4: I won't do it. Plans are one thing. People are another.
1: Ah, don't be naive. When your Austrian armies march, they'll be sliced to ribbons because of you. Thousands of men will die.
4: Men I don't know.
1: Don't trifle with us, Radl. The name.
4: In Helsingfors, there's a man. Hjalmar Kekkonen.
1: Nobody. I want your key man.
4: In Kiev.
1: Your key man, Radl? Who is in Petersburg?
4: In Petersburg? No one in Petersburg.
1: There is, that much we know. His name. His name!
4: There is an importer on the Nevsky Prospect. His name is Mirachensky. He is our top agent.
1: Ah!
4: His real name is Oscar Helsinger. He is my friend. When Oscar was arrested, he smuggled a message out to me. Alfred, someone close to you betrayed me. Find out who. I thought then of suicide, but I waited, hoping for some miracle. Then today, word came that he was dead. And I knew there was nothing left for me in Vienna. But in Italy, in the sun... I didn't finish my dinner. I decided to pack and leave Vienna immediately and catch the train for Rome that leaves short after midnight. At my hotel, I started across the great, bright, nearly deserted lobby.
5: Colonel Radl!
4: Yes?
5: We found this silk thing. Looks like a knife sheath. Is it yours?
4: Where did you find it? I must have dropped it when I left my room. I value it a great deal. You see, it was a gift from a friend. From a dead friend, betrayed by me. His dead hand reaching out to trap me. For at that moment, I knew I was lost. Knew with dreadful certainty where I'd dropped the sheath. In the cab, the fiacre I took from the post office. It had been found there by... Slowly I looked around the lobby and saw them. Drably dressed men, too obviously not looking in my direction. The postal clerk had signaled them when I called for the letters. They'd arrived too late, but somehow, by some stroke of impossible luck, they'd found the cab I took. And they'd traced me to my hotel.
5: There's your elevator, sir.
4: I'm not going up.
5: Yes, sir?
4: I've a headache. I think I'll take a walk. I went out through the big revolving door. I knew without looking that the two men were behind me. My boots rang on the paving, but when I stopped, their footsteps sounded a moment behind me. I crossed the park. They followed. I knew they wouldn't kill me in the street. The government wouldn't risk the scandal. But with pain and pride, I knew, too, they would surely kill me somewhere. For men from the organization I had created would follow their quarry to the ends of the earth. I ducked in through a great coffee house and cut out another door. One was waiting there. The other followed me through. I tried to trick them then by tearing the envelopes to bits. The envelopes marked Opera Box number 13, strewing the paper in their path. But they were well trained by me. They never faltered. They left the evidence blowing down the dark street in order not to lose their man. Then I knew it was hopeless. I went back to my hotel and sat down in my room to wait. The door is unlocked. Gentlemen, I've been expecting you. Good evening, Prince Otto. Good evening, General. Good evening, Lieutenant Hauswürfer.
3: Colonel Radl, we would like a complete account of all your activities.
4: I will write an account. If you'll permit me the time.
3: Of course.
6: Colonel, how could you have done it?
4: It wasn't difficult. Treason takes over a man's heart as the camel invaded the poor Arab's tent. A little at a time. First, A man betrays himself.
6: But how, sir? A man like you.
4: I indulged myself. I was an opium addict. Committed to opium, I was forced to commit myself further.
7: Have you a gun, Colonel?
4: That's the best way, of course.
7: Have you a gun?
4: No, sir.
7: Lieutenant?
6: I have a Luger. General Stryker, I believe, carries a Mauser.
4: I prefer the Luger.
6: Here you are, then, sir.
7: Come, gentlemen. We will wait downstairs.
4: Now it is all written down. Outside, the cathedral is striking midnight. Midnight, September 15, 1913. I look out over the sleeping city, east to where the sky will pale before the rising sun. There in the east, the Russians are ready. To the west, facing our German ally, the French too are ready. I have made them so. In 6 months, in a year, 2 years at the most, those armies will march. Whatever the outcome, I will have made my contribution, but I won't be here to see it. I'll lie in an unmarked grave. I've said goodbye to Vienna, to all I loved. Now it is time to say goodbye to Alfred Radl. When I snap off the safety on this gun, when I pull the trigger, it'll be the end of an empire, of an era.

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1: Next week on Suspense, our star will be Mr. Cornell Wilde in another story based on actual events, The Terrifying Study of a Pyromaniac, a dramatic report we call The Flame. In weeks to come, we shall also present Mr. Ray Milland and Mr. Richard Widmark, all on Suspense. Suspense is produced and directed by Elliot Lewis, with music composed by Lucian Morawek and conducted by Lud Gluskin. Betrayal in Vienna was adapted for Suspense by Sylvia Richards, from research gathered by Dana Lee Thomas. Featured in tonight's cast were Ben Wright, Joseph Kearns, William Johnstone, Herb Butterfield.
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Tonight, death laughs last.

0: I am the Whistler, and I know many things, for I walk by night. I know many strange tales hidden in the hearts of men and women who have stepped into the shadows. Yes, I know the nameless terrors of which they dare not speak. Garvey had never been the same after the death of Eddie Lamar. Eddie was his closest friend. They'd gone to school together, come up from the streets into the big time side by side. Their partnership had been a profitable one. Eddie had plenty of money. There were no domestic troubles. His health was good. And Clint had always seemed puzzled as to why a man like Eddie would commit suicide. It just wasn't in the cards. Still, no matter how much pressure Clint put on the police department, their answer was always the same.
1: Did you forget it, Garvey? It was suicide. The coroner says so, the police surgeon says so, and I say so.
2: You could still be wrong.
1: Now, look. It's been a year now. 1 year this month since we went on the case. We've gone into every angle. We know Lamar's past like a book. The records fill 2 file drawers down at the bureau. And everything we've got says it's suicide. I want you to forget it.
2: Because I knew Eddie Lamar better than all of you, and I know he wasn't the kind of a guy who bumped himself off. That's why.
1: What do you know about the inside of his mind? We got 1 million cases just like it. Guy comes home happy, kisses his wife, not a care in the world, bingo. Puts himself away.
2: Not Eddie. You're off the beam, Sergeant.
1: I'm sorry, Clint. We're closing the case for keeps this time. There's nothing more we can do.
2: Ever made a mistake, Sergeant?
1: Not very many. Check the record. This department is a pretty high batting average, Clint. There hasn't been a single unsolved murder on the books for the past 18 months.
2: Oh, come on, Sergeant. You're not trying to tell me
1: that... Just check the record. It's all there in black and white. Well, I better get going. Do at the desk in 20 minutes. I'm sorry, Garvey. You're a smart boy in your own line. But you better let us make the decision when it comes to murder. It's our business. So long.
2: So long. Yeah, the booms. The poor, dumb booms. Oh, what I'd give to tell them off.
0: Yes, Clint. If there were only a way you could tell them off, show them what blundering saps they are. It was a perfect crime, wasn't it? So perfect that for the past year you've had a wonderful time playing with them, watching them stumble, goading them on, almost daring them to discover how Eddie Lamar really died. Yes, Clint, it was a new kind of sport, full of thrills and danger. But you knew you were safe, because it was so perfect. No loopholes, no loose ends. You saw to that when you killed him. How you'd love to tell the public the real story of Eddie Lamar and then lean back and laugh with the rest of them while Chief Bradshaw and his clowns crawl into their holes. But that's the trouble with a perfect crime, isn't it? You can't tell anybody. You've just got to sit back and smile and boil a little inside. And then, one Saturday night on the highway north of San Diego, your lights pick up a hitchhiker at the edge of the road.
2: Where to, buddy?
3: Stick him up.
2: Hey, wait a minute, pal. You don't know...
3: You heard what I said. Stick him up.
2: Okay.
3: Now, get out of the car.
0: He took everything, your watch, your ring, all your money, except that $100 bill you always carry in your right shoe. Left you on foot 10 miles from Chalmers Cove, the nearest town. Nothing to do but wait for morning in a haystack near the highway. You were boiling mad, weren't you, Clint? Didn't feel much like talking when that breezy truck driver picked you up the next morning.
4: I'm always glad to give a guy a lift. Against company rules, of course, but, well, you know, it gets darn lonesome pushing one of these six-wheelers all day. Always manage to find a ride at nights, too. That's when you need a guy to talk to. Yeah, keeps you from dropping off like that guy did last night.
2: What guy?
4: I just heard about it back at the station. Guy must have fell asleep at the wheel. Drove off a graded curve. Yeah, killed him dead. Car burned to cinders. Some guy from Frisco.
2: Mention his name?
4: Yeah, Garvey. made a note in my mind without thinking. Garvey. That's gravy spelled backwards. See?
2: Wait a minute. Hold it. I think I'll go on to San Diego. Change my mind. You can let me off here at Charmer's Cove.
5: Yes, sir.
2: Got a room for me?
5: Yeah, I think so. I can give you 29. That'll be $4 with that.
2: That'll do. My name's Lawrence.
5: Sign the register, please.
2: Yeah. Okay. Now give me one of those newspapers, will you?
5: Here you are. The maid will be in to make up the room right away.
2: Tell her to skip it for a couple hours. I want to be alone. The body was burned beyond recognition, but police confirmed identification of Garvey through articles of jewelry discovered in the wreckage. The car, a 39 Buick coupe, was purchased by the victim in San Francisco. I'm dead. What do you know? I'm dead. Say, clerk.
5: Yes, sir.
2: How does the mail run around here? I mean, tomorrow being a holiday.
5: It'll be picked up Tuesday morning at 9.
2: When was the last pickup on Saturday?
5: Let me see. Was it 5? Yeah, that's right. 5 o'clock Saturday afternoon.
2: I see.
0: Your mind's going a mile a minute, isn't it, Clint? A whole year of talking to yourself, of chuckling in private at the stupidity of Bradshaw and his homicide detail. And now it's laid right in your lap. You think it through carefully alone in your room. They can't execute a dead man. And as far as their records go, you were killed Saturday night. A confession letter would knock the props out from under Bradshaw, wouldn't it? A letter from a dead man telling the citizens what a bunch of clowns they've got in the police department. A letter mailed to Jerry Slade of the San Francisco Times-Star, Bradshaw's number one enemy.
2: Beg your pardon, clerk.
5: Oh, yes, sir.
2: Where'd you say the mailbox is?
5: There's one down the road at the next corner, right by the Signal Oil Station.
2: Thanks.
5: You can leave it here at the desk if
2: you
5: like.
2: No, I want to put this one in the box myself. It's kind of important.
6: And Jonathan Skinny Wainwright, the general who saw the stars and stripes haul down...
5: Morning, Mr. Lawrence. Checking out.
2: Checking out?
5: Miss Tuesday, you said...
2: Oh, yeah, and I changed my mind. I think I'll hang around a while longer.
5: Changed your mind, huh?
6: Yes.
5: Any idea how long?
2: Can't tell. It all depends.
5: I see.
6: Years he spent as a prisoner of the Jets. It's the greatest day of all in the life of Skinny Wainwright.
5: Well,
6: now here's a late item from San Diego.
5: Better turn it off.
6: Police revealed a new development in the case of the automobile which crashed on the highway north of San Diego late Saturday night. When they announced examination of the death of the charred victim, proved him to be not Clinton Garvey, but one Joseph Castro, an itinerant wanted in Salinas for robbery. It is believed that the car, registered to Garvey, had been stolen. Police are puzzled by the fact that Garvey has not yet appeared to report the theft and are checking on his whereabouts. And that's the news to this
5: what's
6: moment.
5: What's the matter, Mr. Lawrence?
6: Your reporter is...
2: What time is it?
5: 9 o'clock.
2: Nine o'clock.
6: To the station for latest...
2: The mailbox. Mail's picked up at 9.
5: Mailbox? Hey, what's the matter, Mr. Lawrence? Where are you going? There's something wrong with that guy. I bet he's changed his mind again.
7: Could you describe how an olive tastes to a friend who's never eaten one? It'd be a pretty tough job, wouldn't it? Because an olive is so different from any other food. And that's the same fix I'm in when I try to describe new Signal gasoline. This great new super fuel is so superior, you really have to try it to believe a gasoline can make such a difference in driving. But I can promise you this. With your very first tankful of new Signal gasoline, you'll see the difference. Yes, and feel it, and hear it, too. Here's what I mean. With new Signal gasoline in your car, when you touch the starter, you feel your motor spring instantly to life. When you step on the accelerator, you see your car step ahead with pickup that makes you proud. And even when your motor's working hard uphill, you hear it purr contentedly. Proof of Signal's higher anti-knock. What's more, because you'll be shifting less, and shifting wastes gasoline, you know, you'll enjoy more high gear miles, actually go farther than ever with new Signal gasoline. No wonder there's been such a swing to Signal. No wonder so many folks are saying, I didn't realize how much pleasure driving could be till I tried new Signal gasoline. And now, back to the Whistler.

0: Well, Clint, the shoe's on the other foot now, isn't it? The laugh won't be as loud or as long as you'd hoped if that letter ever reaches San Francisco. Yes, if it gets there, you're a dead duck, and you know it as you race pell-mell down the side street in Chalmers Cove toward the mailbox you dropped it in last night. 9:05, the pickup scheduled for 9:00. Maybe the truck will be late, you keep telling yourself. Yes, it's pulled up at the box as you turn the corner.
1: Hey, wait a minute.
2: Huh? What's wrong?
1: Listen, there's a letter I mailed last night.
3: Yeah?
1: I don't want to mail it. I changed my mind. I got to get it back.
3: Where'd you mail it?
1: This box right here, last night.
3: Well, can't get it back against department regulations. Once she's in the box, she's our baby till we make delivery. Better take it up with the postmaster.
1: Well, listen, nobody will know about it. All you got to do
3: is... Sorry, bud.
1: I tell you, I got to get it.
3: I can't.
1: Okay. Sorry, pal. I'm under the bushes, will you? Where do you keep your keys? Here. Okay, check the box first. Empty. Oh, he's already got it in the truck. Three mail bags. Okay. It's all incoming. Oh, maybe the others. Canceled. Incoming. Better be in this one. Oh, this is incoming, too. It's been picked up by another truck. Wait a minute. The post office. Yeah. The Los Angeles post office. I still got a chance.
4: Just a minute now. What was that again, ma'am? You say you left a request at home?
5: Pardon me. Writing me each week for 6 weeks, wanting always one can mixed nuts.
4: Yeah, but you gotta have the letter with you on all overseas packages.
1: Pardon me, Chief. There's something I want to ask.
4: Yeah, wait your turn, will you, pal? What was that, lady?
1: Well, it'll only take a second. I just want to...
4: I said wait your turn. Now, lady.
5: One package mixed nuts I'm sending in V-Quick to Okinawa.
4: Yeah, I know. But you can't send a package that size without a written request.
5: It's home, I'm telling you. Today, my husband
1: look,
5: is...
1: Look, Chief, you gotta tell me...
4: Say, what's eating you? Take your time, will you? Now, look, lady. Who'd you give the nuts to here at the counter last time?
5: Over there. Him.
4: Oh. Hey, Kelly. Well, what are you doing? Hey. Oh, he's on the phone. Wait a minute. He'll be through.
6: Yeah, what do you know? Well, just a minute. What's the matter, Ed?
4: This woman here wants to send a package overseas. Says you took one from her every week. You left the request at home, she says.
6: Oh, yeah, she's okay. Go ahead, Tom.
4: Oh, okay. Okay, lady. Let's see, it'll be 27 cents.
5: Thank you. Next time I bring the letter.
4: Right. Now, what can I do for you, pal?
1: Listen, I sent an airmail letter this morning from Chalmers Cove to San Francisco. What plane will be on?
4: What time did you mail it?
1: It was picked up at 9, maybe a little before.
4: I'll be on flight 6 out of Burbank. Leaves at noon.
1: Thanks. Thanks a lot.
6: Oh, what do you know about that, Ed?
4: What?
6: I had a mail robbery down the line this morning.
4: Yeah? Where?
6: Chalmers Cove.
4: Chalmers Cove? Hey, wait a minute. Now, where'd that guy go to?
6: Oh, what's the matter?
4: Take the window, Kelly. I got a phone call to make.
0: O'clock, Clint. 1 hour to make that plane, and you haven't a chance without a reservation. Unless... Yes. You walk into a phone booth in a drugstore.
1: There's a chance it might work. I gotta take it. Hello, Pacific Airlines. This is the Army Priority Board. A civilian passenger for San Francisco will arrive at the airport in a half hour. J.G. Eastlake. Yeah. Give him a 2 priority on flight 6 at noon. Right. Thank you.
7: Passengers Noble, Gray, and Hackett on flight 10 to Las Vegas. Please report to reservation desk. Flight 8 to Phoenix,
8: all right,
7: El Paso,
8: Mr. Star. Vegas
7: Point,
8: checked at 42 pounds. Priority 3.
1: Pardon me, clerk.
8: Just a moment, sir. Be right with you. That's flight 10 to San Francisco. Change for the Reno plane at midnight tonight. There you are. What can I do for you?
1: I want to leave on flight 6 to San Francisco.
8: I see. Your name?
1: My name
9: is... Excuse me just a minute. You're Miss Gregg.
8: Yes?
9: I'm Reynolds.
8: Oh, yes. How do you do, Mr. Reynolds?
9: Has he checked in yet?
8: No, he called here about a half hour ago. Naturally, we confirm all calls from the priority board by calling back. They've never heard of him.
9: I see. Well, I'll be in the lobby here. All you have to do is give me the eye.
8: Right. Thanks, Mr. Reynolds. What was that name again?
1: Name is Vickers. Howard Vickers.
8: You say you're on flight 6?
1: I'm trying to make it. I don't have a priority.
8: Oh, I see. Well, there may be a cancellation, of course. Will you wait here in the lobby? Take off in 15 minutes.
1: Yes, I'll wait.
8: You'll have a pretty fair chance. As it happens, we're running two sections on flight 6.
1: Two sections?
8: Yes. That's a break for you, isn't it?
1: Yeah. Quite a break.
0: Two sections, Clint. Both of them carrying mail. You can see the trucks out there on the strip now, loading it on both planes. Even if you make it now, you've only got a 50-50 chance. The first plane takes off at noon. Finally, at 12:09.
7: Mr. Howard Vickers, please report to reservation desk. We have your reservation on flight 6, second section. Mr. Vickers, please.
0: If you knew how to pray, Clint, you'd be praying now. Praying that the letter that means life or death to you is in one of the sacks you saw them load into the tail compartment of the plane you're riding on. Yes, and that you can follow it from the airport in San Francisco, tail the postman who takes it to the office of the Times-Star. But if it's on the first plane, Clint, if it's delivered before you arrive, you're just as dead as if you'd stayed in Chalmers Cove and waited for them to come and get you. You need a break, Clint, a good, healthy break. Then at 1:30...
10: Fasten safety belts, please. There's nothing to worry about. Fasten safety belts. Fasten safety belts, please. We're going to land. There's absolutely no danger. We've simply run into a storm and we're landing until it blows over.
11: But where are we?
10: We just passed over the Salinas. It may be necessary to spend the night here. A company limousine will pick you up and take you to a hotel. Just relax. We're landing now.
1: Stewardess.
10: Yes, sir?
1: What about the first section up ahead?
10: Well, I couldn't say, sir. They may be through the storm.
1: They'll arrive in San Francisco before we do.
10: Well, maybe. I don't know. I'll try to find out for you later.
12: This is an emergency field. There's a shelter down to your right. This way, please.
10: What's the matter, sir?
1: Why, I don't know.
10: Well, you'd better come along, sir.
1: I don't feel well, Stuart.
10: It was a pretty bumpy landing. You'll feel better when you get your feet on the ground.
1: Is everybody gone?
10: Yes.
1: Good.
10: Well, what are you...
1: Never mind. Just do what I tell you and you'll be okay. Get out the keys.
10: But I
1: don't... tell me you haven't got them. They're in your shoulder bag.
10: All right.
1: That's it. All right, now open up that tail compartment.
10: But I have no right
1: Listen, sister, I'd hate to drill you. I don't want to play games. See, now get back there and open it up.
10: All right, all right. There you are.
1: Packages.
10: Well, what did you expect?
1: Where's the mail? Letters.
10: There isn't any. It's all express.
1: Don't hand me that. There's got to be letters.
10: There are. On the other plane.
1: Give me those keys. Now get in that compartment. Hurry up.
0: You're pretty panicky, aren't you, Clint? There's no way out of it now. For once, you don't know what to do. And just as you're about ready to give up...
1: If I can make that train.
0: It's a quarter mile along the edge of the field of the tracks. A car is pulled up on the highway at the grade crossing. That's a better idea, isn't it, Clint? A car.
1: Hey! Hey, you! Hey!
13: Yeah? What's that?
1: Wait a minute, will you? Wait a minute!
13: Sure! What's the matter, mister? Had a wet, ain't you?
1: Never mind that. Get out.
13: What you talking about?
1: I said
13: about?
1: Get out or I'll blow your head off. Hurry up.
13: Oh, yeah, sure. I didn't see
1: All
13: that.
1: Right, beat it.
13: Yeah, mister, sure, I'm going. I'm pulling.
0: You've still got a chance, Clint. The other plane's delayed. Must have been. It's a big storm. Covers all the central California coast. You hit Watsonville at dusk. Take a chance on the shortcut to Los Gatos. You're almost there when...
1: Bridge washed out. I gotta turn back.
0: Back to the junction. Aptos, Soquel. Santa Cruz, Ben Lohman.
11: Sorry, Bud. There's a slide on the pass up ahead. There'll be a 2-hour wait at least.
0: 2 hours. 10 o'clock now. It'll be midnight before you get across the mountains. You can't think of anything but that other plane. If it were delayed long enough, the delivery would be held over until morning. That's the one you're counting on, isn't it, Clint? Then finally, at 4 in the morning, you're there. You leave the car on 3rd Street and take a taxi the rest of the way to the Time Star building on Mission Street. There's a one-armed coffee joint across the way where you can telephone.
14: Pacific Airlines.
1: Listen, I want some information.
14: Yes, sir.
1: About Flight 6.
14: What's your destination, please?
1: Incoming Flight 6, yesterday from Los Angeles.
14: What did you want to know, sir?
1: Did it arrive here?
14: Well, Flight 6 from Los Angeles yesterday was in 2 sections.
1: Yes, I know it was in 2 sections. One was grounded north of Salinas. I want to know about the other one, the first one.
14: Just a moment, please. What is the reason for your call, sir?
1: Does there have to be a reason?
14: I'm sorry, sir. Is there someone aboard the plane?
1: I'm calling from the San Francisco Times Star. There's a very important airmail letter aboard the first section of Flight 6 addressed to my office, and I want to know whether it'll arrive this morning. Does that satisfy you?
14: Just a moment, sir. The first section of Flight 6 arrived an hour ago. Your letter should be in the 8 o'clock delivery.
1: Thanks.
0: Three hours to go. 3 miles of pacing up and down Montgomery Street, over to Kearney, up Market to 7th, and back again. 5 cups of coffee. You're going on your nerve, Clint. Your hands are shaking so you can hardly light a cigarette. Then at 8:05, a mail truck drives up to the rear entrance of the Time Star building. And you're ready for it, waiting on the platform.
1: Hello there. Is that our mail?
6: This is for the Time Star, if that's what you mean.
1: Great. Everything here?
6: Yeah, it's all in that sack.
1: Well, I'll take it up. Save your trip.
6: Well, thanks a lot. Hey, better take her by the cord here.
1: Okay.
6: It's heavier than it looks.
1: Yeah.
6: I'll see you later.
1: So long. Now, where can I... phone booth, yeah.
9: Well.
1: What?
9: What would you be taking that mailbag into a phone booth for, Mr. Garvey?
1: Get away from me, I'll
9: give
1: let you
9: me it. Thanks. 38 caliber, professional model. You know how to use it, too. I'm Reynolds, FBI. Saw you yesterday at the Los Angeles airport, right?
1: What's the gimmick?
9: Charges? Well, let me see. There are 2 assault charges, 2 mail robbery counts, a car theft, and defrauding an innkeeper. You didn't pay your bill at the Chalmers Cove Hotel, you know. Of course, I'm mainly interested in this mail business, just like you are. You gonna tell me why?
1: You seem to know a lot of answers. Suppose you tell me.
9: You knew one answer you weren't supposed to know, Garvey. You were the only citizen in San Francisco outside the Pacific Airlines organization who knew the second flight of Flight 6 was grounded at Salinas yesterday. You know, it doesn't take much fooling with mailbags to get a lot of publicity. We checked you from that affair you pulled yesterday at Chalmers Cove right through to the call you made to the airline a little while ago. I was down there when it came in. Now, suppose you just walk along far enough in front of me to keep things friendly, hmm? We'll take care of the mail.
15: The Whistler will return with a strange ending to tonight's story in just a moment. Meantime, a word about 2 important items that have been making news recently. 1, the atom. And 2, new signal gasoline. No, I'm not going to tell you there's atomic power in new signal gasoline. But recent developments in atoms actually did make possible this great new motor fuel. And I'll tell you what I mean. You see, science has long known that gasoline is composed of molecules. And each molecule is an arrangement of atoms. The way those atoms are arranged determines just how much power you get from the gasoline. In old-style gasolines, the molecules were left just as nature made them. But recently, certain chemists found out how to take gasoline molecules apart, then rearrange the atoms in an entirely new way. The result is new signal, the new gasoline you can prove is superior. Not just a pre-war quality motor fuel. Not just old-style gasoline improved. But an entirely new type, super fuel, with performance so immediately apparent, you feel it, see it, hear it. Yes, with new signal in your tank, you actually feel your car get young again. And the easy way to prove it? Just drive into one of the friendly stations displaying Signal's familiar yellow and black circle sign and say, fill her up with new Signal gasoline. Now, back to the Whistler.

0: Well, Clint, you have a lot of time to think it over in your cell at the city jail during the next week. It was bad enough to be picked up just as you got to the payoff with a letter practically in your hand. But worse than that is the fact that you were outsmarted, that you're going to be on the receiving end of that horse laugh, as you call it. That's why you're puzzled as the days go by and there's no mention of the letter, nothing of Eddie Lamar and the murder that used to be perfect. Then, 10 days afterwards, Reynolds walks into your cell block.
1: Hello, Clint.
2: Hello.
1: We got it.
2: What?
1: The letter.
2: Took you long enough.
1: Yeah. Slow service.
2: Why you been holding it?
1: We haven't.
2: Oh, wait a minute.
1: It wasn't in the sack, Clint.
2: Where was it?
1: Back at Chalmers Cove, the hotel.
2: What?
1: You're a little behind the times, Clint. The airmail rate is 8 cents, not 6.

Next Monday at 9 o'clock, the Whistler will bring you another strange tale, the curious story of the house on Sycamore Road. 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
1: I don't know why I love you like I do. 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

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The next District of Chetwynd Regular Council meeting will be held on September 8, 2026. 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
2: If it sounds country, man, that's what it is. It's a country song. Yeah. Okay. Well, 1, 2, 3, 4. 1, 2, 3, 4.
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4: I was out on the West Coast trying to make a buck, and things didn't work out. I was down on my luck. Got tired of roaming and bumming around, so I started thumbing back east toward my hometown. Made a lot of miles the first 2 days, and I figured I'd be home in a week if my luck held out this way. But the third night I got stranded way out of town at a cold, lonely crossroads. Rain was pouring down. I was hungry and freezing, done caught a chill, when the lights of a big semi topped the hill. Lord, I sure was glad to hear them air brakes come on, and I climbed in that cab where I knew it'd be warm. At the wheel sat a big man. He weighed about 210. He stuck out his hand and said with a grin, "Big Joe's the name." I told him mine, and he said the name of my rig is Phantom 309. Well, I asked him why he called his rig such a name. He said, "Son, this old Mac can put them all to shame. There ain't a driver or a rig running any line that's seen nothing but taillights from Phantom 309. Well, we rode and talked the better part of the night when the lights of a truck stop came in sight. He said, "I'm sorry, son, this is as far as you go, 'cause I gotta make a turn just on up the road." Well, he tossed me a dime as he pulled her in low and said, "Have yourself a hot cup on old Big Joe." When Joe and his rig roared out in the night, in nothing flat he was clean out of sight. Well, I went inside and ordered me a cup, told the waiter Big Joe was setting me up. Oh, you could have heard a pin drop. It got deathly quiet, and the waiter's face turned kind of white. "Well, did I say something wrong?" I said with a halfway grin. He said, "No, this happens every now and then. Every driver in here knows Big Joe. But son, let me tell you what happened about 10 years ago. At the crossroads tonight where you flagged him down, there was a busload of kids coming from town. And they were right in the middle when Big Joe topped the hill. It could have been slaughter, but he turned his wheels. Well, Joe lost control, went into a skid, and gave his life to save that bunch of kids. And there at that crossroads was the end of a line for Big Joe and Phantom 309. But every now and then, some hiker will come by, and like you, Big Joe will give him a ride. Here, have another cup, and forget about the dime. Keep it as a souvenir from Big Joe and Phantom 309.
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1: 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And I got into that ditch, and I started coming up the other side, and he started sinking, and he got to fighting.
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Oh yes, we are the people running in the race, buying up the bargains in the old marketplace. Another sale on

The consumer, they call us. 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
1: This is your Peace FM news for August 27th, 2026. Dawson Creek City Council has approved a new recruitment, selection, and employment equity policy following a lengthy debate. The policy was presented to council by the city's human resources manager, and it's intended to guide how the city recruits and hires employees while ensuring hiring decisions are based on merit, skills, and qualifications. Concerns are voiced on the growing use of artificial intelligence in job applications. The city screens for AI-generated applications by conducting most interviews in person, and that the interview process is where the applicant's abilities are more thoroughly assessed. Council unanimously approved a new recruitment, selection, and employment equity policy subject to a required 30-day review period. As part of the change, several older hiring-related policies will be rescinded or moved to administrative procedures. The approval marks a significant update to the city's hiring framework and signals a renewed focus on reducing barriers while maintaining what administrators describe as a merit-based recruitment process. In sports Thursday night action, in Major League Baseball, the Toronto Blue Jays lost to the Kansas City Royals 2-13. In the CFL tonight, look for the Montreal Alouettes versus the Winnipeg Blue Bombers. On Saturday, two games, the Hamilton Tiger Cats versus the Calgary Stampeders and the Toronto Argonauts versus the Saskatchewan Roughriders. On Sunday, the BC Lions versus the Ottawa Redblacks. For Peace FM News, this is Ray Howard.
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1: Prince George is 11 degrees and mostly cloudy right now. 60% chance of showers all day with a high of 18. 30% chance of showers tonight with a low of 8. Dawson Creek is under a yellow air quality warning. 13 degrees and cloudy right now. 30% chance of showers all day and all night. High today of 16, low tonight of 6. Fort St. John is 12 degrees with smoke right now, 30% chance of showers all day and all night, high today of 14, low tonight of 6. Grand Prairie is 13 degrees and mostly cloudy right now, 30% chance of showers all day and all night, high today of 20, low tonight of 9. And here in Chetwynd, we have a yellow air quality warning. It's 12 degrees and mostly cloudy right now. 30% chance of showers all day and all night. High today of 18, low tonight of 6. 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

The boss told him to stick to the script. Ray told the boss, well, we can't repeat that on the air. 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

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Feel like I'm in trouble. Wish you'd come back home. 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

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That always works too. It is 10 minutes after 6 in the morning, 6:10 on a Friday morning. Thank God it's Friday. Ray Howard here with you until just before 10 this morning. So first thing in the morning, I like to check the sunrise and sunset. Sunrise was just a few minutes ago, about 7 minutes ago, at 6:03. 6:03 is when the sun, 7 minutes ago, at 6:03. 6:03 is when the sun is up this morning. And tonight, the sun is going to go down at 11.

0: 240th day of the year. Yeah, we're already that far in. 240 days today. That means there's only 125 days remaining, roughly 3 months remaining, till the end of the year. Yeah, time flies when you're having fun. That's all I can say. Thank you very much for joining me this morning. I got all kinds of announcements and stuff coming up. Hopefully you enjoy the morning and make it through another weekend.
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0: 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That always works. It is 23 minutes after the hour of 6:23 on a Friday morning. Happy Friday to you all. It's Ray Howard here with you. I'm here with you until just before 10 this morning. Okay, looking at things coming up at the Chetwynd and District Rec Center, a non-instructional day camp, Tuesday, September 8th. Tuesday, September 8th is one of those days where the kids don't go to school, but the teachers do. Or maybe it's the other way around. Whatever. The kids don't have any school on Tuesday, September 8th. So, because of that, the Chetwynd and District Rec Center is having a day camp. $35 per child. Day camp goes, once again, Tuesday, September 8th, 8:45 in the morning till 3 p.m. So it's very much like a regular school day. They're supposed to bring their lunch and some snacks and a water bottle and a swimsuit and a towel and some clean indoor shoes and so on and so forth. Spots are limited, though, because they can only take so many. So if you got a kid or two or five that want to go for a day camp on Tuesday, September 8th, this is the thing. Best thing is give the rec center a call. Ask them about the non-instructional day camp. 250-788-3111.
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I guess it's Friday today. Surprise! Ray Howard here with you until just before 10 this morning. Okay, coming up on September 10th, which is a Thursday, is going to be a health fair. And the health fair is put together by the Soto First Nations and the West Moberly First Nations. It's going to be held at the Soto First Nations Cultural Center Gym, which is up near Moberly Lake, just outside of Chetwynd here. So a health fair. Thursday, September 10th, 10 a.m. till 3 p.m. If you're interested, you want more information, well, of course, you could just show up on Thursday, September 10th and check out the health fair. Or if you need more info beforehand, maybe you want to be a vendor and show your wares, or maybe you just got general information, general questions, call the Soto First Nation Health Center and they can answer all your questions about the health fair. Once again, health fair is on Thursday, September 10th, 10 a.m. till 3 p.m. Call the Soto First Nations Health Center for more info, 250-788-7258.

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0: 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Okay, happening at the Chetwynd Industrial Rec Center, and this is happening through September 6th, so until the end of next week. Indoor drop-in basketball. Woohoo! For $4, drop by and play or practice some indoor basketball. All skill levels are welcome. Youths and adults welcome, so all age groups. All you need is some clean indoor shoes and your game. You can play basketball today, Friday, noon till 2 p.m., Sunday, 3 to 5 p.m., and Mondays and Wednesday, 6 till 8 p.m. And once again, this is going just until the end of next week, until September 6th. So drop by, pay your $4, and play some basketball. If you need more info on this, call the rec center and ask them about basketball. I would wait a little bit and call them like maybe 9 o'clock this morning. 250-788-3111.
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1: This is your Peace FM news for August 27th, 2026. Dawson Creek City Council has approved a new recruitment, selection, and employment equity policy following a lengthy debate. The policy was presented to Council by the city's human resources manager, and it's intended to guide how the city recruits and hires employees while ensuring hiring decisions are based on merit, skills, and qualifications. Concerns are voiced on the growing use of artificial intelligence in job applications. The city screens for AI-generated applications by conducting most interviews in person, and that the interview process is where the applicant's abilities are more thoroughly assessed. Council unanimously approved a new recruitment, selection, and employment equity policy subject to a required 30-day review period. As part of the change, several older hiring-related policies will be rescinded or moved to administrative procedures. The approval marks a significant update to the city's hiring framework and signals a renewed focus on reducing barriers while maintaining what administrators describe as a merit-based recruitment process. In sports Thursday night action, in Major League Baseball, the Toronto Blue Jays lost to the Kansas City Royals 2-13. In the CFL tonight, look for the Montreal Alouettes versus the Winnipeg Blue Bombers. On Saturday, two games, the Hamilton Tiger Cats versus the Calgary Stampeders and the Toronto Argonauts versus the Saskatchewan Roughriders. On Sunday, the BC Lions versus the Ottawa Redblacks. For Peace FM News, this is Ray Howard.
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1: Prince George is 11 degrees and mostly cloudy right now. 60% chance of showers all day with a high of 18. 30% chance of showers tonight with a low of 8. Dawson Creek is under a yellow air quality warning. 13 degrees and cloudy right now. 30% chance of showers all day and all night. High today of 16, low tonight of 6. Fort St. John is 12 degrees with smoke right now, 30% chance of showers all day and all night, high today of 14, low tonight of 6. Grand Prairie is 13 degrees and mostly cloudy right now, 30% chance of showers all day and all night, high today of 20, low tonight of 9. And here in Chetwynd, we have a yellow air quality warning. It's 12 degrees and mostly cloudy right now. 30% chance of showers all day and all night. High today of 18, low tonight of 6. This weather report is brought to you by Peace FM.

0: 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That always works too. It is 9 minutes after 7:09 on a Friday morning. Happy Friday to you all. Ray Howard here with you until just before 10 this morning. Okay, coming up on September 12th. It's not that far away now. September 12th, Saturday, September 12th. Downtown Chetwynd. Close down one of the main streets in downtown Chetwynd, and we have the Harvest Festival. Harvest Festival is put together by the Chetwynd Chamber of Commerce. They do a wonderful job of doing this. What is the Harvest Festival? Well, it's a one day. Well, actually, it's not really even the full day, but it's 9 a.m. till 4 p.m. It's food trucks, live music, market, kids zone, show and shine, car, truck, and motorcycle show and shine, a dog agility show, an apple bobbing contest, a watermelon eating contest, an auto extraction simulation demonstration. That could be interesting. Oh, yeah, a pancake breakfast brought to you by yours truly, us here at Peace FM, along with our sponsors, Cal Tire Chetwynd and Does Chow Construction here in Chetwynd. And, oh, man, just way too much fun stuff happening. Harvest Festival is kind of the goodbye to summer and hello to fall and winter, downtown Chetwynd. So mark your calendar, not that far away now, September 12th, Saturday, September 12th, 9 a.m. to 4 p.m. for Harvest Fest.
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day, Potts Farm was a place to go. Load a truck up, hit the dirt road. 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Light the bonfire and call the girls. 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Jack and Jim were a few good men. 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Better watch out for the boys in blue. And all this small town, he said, she said. Ain't it funny how rumors spread? 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Man, that talk is getting old. You better mind your business, man. Watch your mouth. Before I have to knock that loud mouth out. I'm tired of talking, man. Y'all ain't listening to more dirt.

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0: 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Happy Friday to you all. Ray Howard here with you until just before 10 this morning. Okay, last break I talked about the Chetwynd Harvest Festival coming up on September 12th. That's a Saturday, September 12th. Well, that same evening, September 12th, there's going to be a harvest dinner and dance. So it's a little bit of a social occasion kind of thing happening. This is going to be happening at the Chetwynd and District Rec Center in the Cottonwood Room. Doors open at 5 p.m. and meals get served at 6 p.m. and dancing starts at 9 p.m. This is once again put together by the Chetwynd and Chamber of Commerce. I've got to get this right. In conjunction with Ducks Unlimited Canada. So this is a bit of a fundraiser for Ducks Unlimited Canada. And so they're kind of taking over the arranging and obviously the sponsoring and running of the whole affair. So the Chetwynd Harvest Dinner and Dance, once again, is going to be September 12th. Doors at 5 p.m. Supper at 6 p.m. Dancing at 9 p.m. Yeah. Tickets, singles, $75. Table of eight, $550. And if all you want to do is dance, $30. There you go. The best thing to do is get on Ducks Unlimited website, and you can actually get tickets there. If you go to ducks.ca, ducks, D-U-C-K-S, ducks.ca/events, you'll see the Chetwynd District Rec Center or the Chetwynd Harvest Dinner and Dance. You'll see that on ducks.ca/events, and you can even buy your tickets there. So, there you go. Harvest Festival, September 12th, followed by Harvest Dinner and Dance. Here's this week's list of coming events at the District of Chetwynd. Until August 28th, summer day camps for children, 8:45 in the morning till 3 p.m. at the Rec Center. Until the 30th of August, the climbing wall is open for drop-in. 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September 4th brings the summer shakeout from 5 till 8 p.m. for 5 to 11-year-olds at the Rec Center. 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September 12th is the Chetwynd Half Marathon, starting at the Rec Center and ending at Carver's Row. 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The next District of Chetwynd Regular Council meeting will be held on September 8, 2026. This has been this week's events brought to you by the District of Chetwynd.
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That all works too. 7:30, close enough to 7:36, 36 minutes after the hour of 7. Happy Friday to you. It's a Friday morning, yes. Last Friday of August. Monday is the 31st and Tuesday is September 1st. My goodness, where has the summer gone? I don't know. Okay, my name is Ray Howard, and being summer lost, I'm here with you until just before 10 this morning. Okay, coming up September 17, 18, 19, 20, so 4 days, September 17th through 20th. This is happening at the Ovintiv Event Center in Dawson Creek, and this is the Cultural Gathering of Nations. And what that is about 8, or maybe more than 8, First Nations groups have got together, and they're putting on one heck of a celebration, I guess, a show. Well, I guess it's going to be shows there for sure, stuff like that. What's going to be happening there? Well, a powwow, hand games, tea dance, bingo games, kids zone, food trucks, vendors market, 50-50 draw, the list goes on and on and on. Cultural Gathering of Nations has built a website, so you can go check it out for yourself. 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Free admission. It's not very often you can go to anything in the Ovintiv Event Center for free. So right there is free admission. Everyone welcome. And maybe you're not familiar with the native culture and native customs. Well, there's going to be some cultural teaching areas set up there, so hopefully you can come away a little more knowledgeable, learn a little bit more about all this stuff. So Cultural Gathering of Nations, definitely mark the calendar for that. Ovintiv Event Center, Dawson Creek, September 17th through 20th.

0: 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That always works too. 7:50, 10 minutes before 8 on a Friday morning. Good, happy, wonderful Friday. Ray Howard here with you until just before 10 this morning. And coming up, another event happening on Saturday, September 12th is, that's not that far away now, it's just a couple of Saturdays away. Saturday, September 12th is the Chetwynd Half Marathon. For all you long-distance running kind of people, this is the event of the year. Chetwynd Half Marathon. A half marathon is 21.1 kilometers. So that's a pretty decent run. So, yeah. Single runner registration, $75. A three-person relay team, $90. So you don't necessarily have to run the full 21.1 kilometers. You can run as a three-person relay team, and each of you run a little over 7 kilometers each. So the thing starts at the Chetwynd and District Rec Center, 9:30 a.m. Show up at the rec center, do a runner check-in, a little race orientation. 10 a.m., the half marathon starts. It runs through the town of Chetwynd, around the new running track here, the new outdoor running track here in Chetwynd, down the major streets, down some of the highways, into some of the forest bush trails. So you actually get off-road and get to see some forest trails. And then back, and it ends up here in Chetwynd, right back on the main drag at Carver's Row in Chetwynd. So, there you go, 21.1 kilometers of running of fun. For more information or to register in advance for the half marathon, just give the Chetwynd District Rec Center a call and say, hey, I want to run the marathon, and they'll fix you all up, give you all the info you need. 250-788-3111.
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1: This is your Peace FM news for August 27th, 2026. Dawson Creek City Council has approved a new recruitment, selection, and employment equity policy following a lengthy debate. The policy was presented to council by the city's human resources manager, and it's intended to guide how the city recruits and hires employees while ensuring hiring decisions are based on merit, skills, and qualifications. Concerns are voiced on the growing use of artificial intelligence in job applications. The city screens for AI-generated applications by conducting most interviews in person, and that the interview process is where the applicant's abilities are more thoroughly assessed. Council unanimously approved a new recruitment, selection, and employment equity policy subject to a required 30-day review period. As part of the change, several older hiring-related policies will be rescinded or moved to administrative procedures. The approval marks a significant update to the city's hiring framework and signals a renewed focus on reducing barriers while maintaining what administrators describe as a merit-based recruitment process. In sports Thursday night action, in Major League Baseball, the Toronto Blue Jays lost to the Kansas City Royals 2-13. In the CFL tonight, look for the Montreal Alouettes versus the Winnipeg Blue Bombers. On Saturday, two games, the Hamilton Tiger Cats versus the Calgary Stampeders and the Toronto Argonauts versus the Saskatchewan Roughriders. On Sunday, the BC Lions versus the Ottawa Redblacks. For Peace FM News, this is Ray Howard.
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1: Prince George is 10 degrees and mainly sunny right now. 60% chance of showers all day with a high of 18. 30% chance of showers tonight with a low of 8. Dawson Creek is under a yellow air quality warning. 12 degrees and light rain right now. 30% chance of showers all day and all night. High today of 16, low tonight of 6. Fort St. John is 11 degrees in smoke right now, 30% chance of showers all day and all night, high today of 14, low tonight of 6. Grand Prairie is 12 degrees and mostly cloudy right now, a 30% chance of showers all day and all night, high today of 20, low tonight of 9. And here in Chetwynd, we have a yellow air quality warning. It's mostly cloudy and 12 degrees, 30% chance of showers all day and all night, high today of 18, low tonight of 6. This weather report is brought to you by Peace FM.

stuck behind a tractor on Highway 97? At least you're not stuck in a silent car. Let's turn that commute into a concert and maybe a comedy club. It's the most fun you can have with your clothes on at 7 a.m. Good morning with Ray Howard on Peace FM.

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1: 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Ray Howard here with you. I'm here until just before 10 this morning. Yeah, happy Friday to everybody. Coming up in a couple of Saturdays, so not this coming Saturday, not tomorrow, but the following Saturday, September 5th, in Tumbler Ridge is the Tumbler Ridge Strong Benefit Concert and Fall Fair. This is happening at the Tumbler Ridge Fairgrounds, 11 a.m. till 10 p.m. Once again, this is the week Saturday, September 5th. What's going to be happening there? Well, live music all day, vendors obviously set up, vendors tents, 50-50 draw, beer gardens, raffles, all kinds of games, an outdoor recreation show, all kinds of fun stuff happening. Cost $20 for an adult to get in. Kids 12 and under are free, as long as they got an adult with them. 100% of the gate proceeds go directly to the PAC, Parent Advisory Committee in Tumbler Ridge. So if you're looking for something to do next Saturday, so not tomorrow, but the Saturday after, Saturday, September 5th, 11 a.m. to 10 p.m. at the Tumbler Ridge Fairgrounds, try Tumbler Ridge Strong Benefit Concert and Fall Fair.
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0: 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That works too. 21 minutes after the hour of 8:21 on a Friday morning. Friday! Yahoo! Morning. Ray Howard here with you until just before 10 this morning. Okay, next Friday, a week today, Friday, September 4th, is the Summer Shakeout Party happening at the Chetwynd and District Rec Center. What this is for school-aged children trying to get out of the summer mode into the back-to-school mode. So that's what it's all about. It's September 4th. It's a week today, Friday, 5 till 8 p.m. for ages 5 to 11. $25 per kid. They're going to fuel them up with some pizza. And then there's all kinds of fun activity, games, arts and crafts and stuff like that. All the stuff they do at the rec center. If you're interested, I think the registrations are pretty much closed, but you can call the rec center and ask, and you never know, you might have room for one or two little people. The summer shakeout happening a week today, happening Friday, September 4th, 5 to 8 p.m. at the Chetwynd and District Rec Center. Give the rec center a call and ask them more questions. 250-788-3111.
1: The boss told him to stick to the script. Ray told the boss, well, we can't repeat that on the air. Wake up with the man your HR department warned you about. It's the music you love and the laughs you didn't see coming. 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

0: Hugh McLennan here. This week on The Spirit of the West, a prairie ranching couple, Lauren and Marion Hoffman, ride in with some great memories.
1: I thought, well, man, I can ride right through there with my horse, too. And I got into that ditch, and I started coming up the other side, and he started sinking, and he got to fighting.
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That works too. It is 35 minutes past the hour of 8:35, or maybe you want to call it 25 before 9. Yeah, it works both ways. Ray Howard here with you until just before 10 this morning. Okay, coming up at the Chetwynd District Rec Center, and this isn't starting for another week, so it starts September 8th, which is, another week. So not next week, but the week after, is the Sunrise Boot Camp. So this is an early morning exercise workout routine. Tuesdays and Thursdays, 6:30 to 7:15 in the morning. So if you like to get an early morning workout in, this might be for you. Once again, this doesn't start next week. It starts the week after. That's September 8th and goes right through until October 1st. And so it's happening twice a week for 4 weeks. So that's 8 sessions. If you want to register for all 8 sessions, it costs $75. But if you just want to drop into one or two sessions, it's $12 each to drop in. So once again, Tuesdays and Thursdays at the Rec Center, 6:30 to 7:15 a.m. It doesn't start until September 8th, so it's not next week, it's the week after. It's called the Sunrise Boot Camp. For more information on this, you probably want to get hold of the Rec Center and ask them about the Sunrise Boot Camp. They could tell you a lot more info than I can. 250-788-3111.

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2: 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That works too. It is 8:51, 9 minutes before 9 o'clock on a Friday morning. Happy Friday to everyone. Ray Howard here with you until just before 10 this morning. Yeah. Okay, coming up once again, I'm another week away here. So it's not next week, it's the week after. A muscular conditioning workshop twice a week. Starts on September 9th, so once again, it's not next week, it's the week after. Goes September 9th right to the end of September until September 30th. That means there's seven classes, Mondays and Wednesdays, by the way, 5:30 to 6:30 p.m. So Monday and Wednesday, 5:30 to 6:30 p.m. So if you're into doing some muscular conditioning workout kind of things, this might be the thing for you. If you want to register for all seven classes, the cost is $75, but if you just want to drop in and do one class here or there, it's $12 for a drop-in. Once again, it's going to be Mondays and Wednesdays, 5:30 to 6:30 p.m. at the Chetwynd and District Rec Center, starting on September 9. So not next week, but the week after it gets underway. For more information on the Muscular Conditioning Workshop, call the Chetwynd and District Rec Center, 250-788-3111.
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1: This is your Peace FM news for August 27th, 2026. Dawson Creek City Council has approved a new recruitment, selection, and employment equity policy following a lengthy debate. The policy was presented to Council by the city's Human Resources Manager, and it's intended to guide how the city recruits and hires employees while ensuring hiring decisions are based on merit, skills, and qualifications. Concerns are voiced on the growing use of artificial intelligence in job applications. The city screens for AI-generated applications by conducting most interviews in person, and that the interview process is where the applicant's abilities are more thoroughly assessed. Council unanimously approved a new recruitment, selection, and employment equity policy subject to a required 30-day review period. As part of the change, several older hiring-related policies will be rescinded or moved to administrative procedures. The approval marks a significant update to the city's hiring framework and signals a renewed focus on reducing barriers while maintaining what administrators describe as a merit-based recruitment process. In sports Thursday night action, in Major League Baseball, the Toronto Blue Jays lost to the Kansas City Royals 2-13. In the CFL tonight, look for the Montreal Alouettes versus the Winnipeg Blue Bombers. On Saturday, two games, the Hamilton Tiger Cats versus the Calgary Stampeders and the Toronto Argonauts versus the Saskatchewan Roughriders. On Sunday, the BC Lions versus the Ottawa Redblacks. For Peace FM News, this is Ray Howard.
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1: Prince George is 12 degrees with light rain, 60% chance of showers all day with a high of 18, 30% chance of showers tonight with a low of 8. Dawson Creek is under a yellow air quality warning, 13 degrees and mist right now, 30% chance of showers all day and all night, high today of 16, low tonight of 6. Fort St. John is 11 degrees with smoke right now, 30% chance of showers all day and all night, high today of 14, low tonight of 6. Grand Prairie is 13 degrees and mostly cloudy right now, 30% chance of showers all day and all night, high today of 20, low tonight of 9. And here in Chetwynd, we're under a yellow air quality warning, 13 degrees and mostly cloudy right now, a 30% chance of showers all day and all night, high today of 18, low tonight of 6. This weather report is brought to you by Peace FM.
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0: 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There you go. It's 10 minutes after 9, 9:10 on a Friday morning. Happy Friday to you all. It's Ray Howard here with you. I'm here for not even another hour. I'm out of here usually before 10, so there you go. Okay, as I mentioned earlier, I believe Monday is the last day of August, so Tuesday happens to be the first day of September, which means Thursday is the first Thursday in September. And every Thursday night, right through until about mid-December, Chet TV Bingo is happening. Chet TV Bingo is back next week, Thursday night, 7 p.m. Yeah, there you go. To play Chet TV Bingo, well, you got to be of age, 19 years old, and you need to buy a bingo card, or bingo paper, sometimes called. But bingo cards, $5 a piece, and they're available all over the Peace region. If you're in Tumbler Ridge, you can buy them at Rock and Rob's Dollar Store. If you're in Hudson's Hope, you can buy them at the Legacy Village Market or the Sportsman's Inn. If you're in Fort St. John, you can buy them at the North Peace Cultural Center. In Dawson Creek, you can buy them at the Mile Zero Esso, Sam's Trans Restaurant, the Pooh Scoopy Can Co., or Bill's News. And here in Chetwynd, you can buy them at Don's Diner, Rupert Seafood, the Pine Inn, Tansy Friendship Center, and of course, right here at Peace FM and Chet TV. All the bingo cards will be on sale in everybody's hands on Monday morning. 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They will be available for Thursday night's game. So Chet TV Bingo is back. 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You think I would know what time it's on, but no. 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It'll be happening every Thursday night. We'll catch you then. Chet TV Bingo is back.
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0: 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That always works too. 9:21, 21 minutes after the hour of 9. My name is Ray Howard, and my time here is pretty much done. I've got a bunch of tasks to do, so I got to disappear a little earlier than normal, but that's okay. It's Friday. I'll get everything all done before I have to go home. Before I leave, I just want to talk about the Chetwynd Farmers Market. Today being Friday, every Friday, 3 to 6 p.m. is the Chetwynd Farmers Market. It's in the old Northwind Supplies parking lot, right on the main drag through Chetwynd here. Hard to miss. 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So today and every Friday, and they go right through until like October when winter shuts them down. So every Friday, 3 to 6 p.m. here in Chetwynd is the Farmer's Market. With that, I'm going to bid you all goodbye. Thank you very much for listening, and got to get out of here, got lots of work to do. See you all on Monday.
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Now, for a minute, I thought, you know, maybe we ought to put things on hold. But when I think about those boys, and I think about the dreams that they were chasing, I know that the spirit that they had was one of never quitting. It was one of showing up. And so I'd love it if you'd help me show up for them here tonight. I come from Calgary, Alberta, home of the Calgary Stampede. I don't know if you heard of it or not. But we like to have what we call a hoedown out there. I don't know if you have them in Toronto. It's like a party, you know, shindig, a hootenanny, you know what I mean. So help me get this together. Let's get those hands together if you can right now. Come on. I'm going to teach this to you. It goes like this. That's where I come from. That's who I am. You sing it, come on. That's where I come from. That's who I am. That was pretty good, but I think you can do better. I'll give you another chance. Y'all ready? Come on, Toronto, are you ready? Yeah. Let's sing it for Humboldt. Come on. That's where I come from. That's who I am. You sing, come on.

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1: This is your Peace FM news for August 27th, 2026. Dawson Creek City Council has approved a new recruitment, selection, and employment equity policy following a lengthy debate. The policy was presented to council by the city's human resources manager, and it's intended to guide how the city recruits and hires employees while ensuring hiring decisions are based on merit, skills, and qualifications. Concerns are voiced on the growing use of artificial intelligence in job applications. The city screens for AI-generated applications by conducting most interviews in person, and that the interview process is where the applicant's abilities are more thoroughly assessed. Council unanimously approved a new recruitment, selection, and employment equity policy subject to a required 30-day review period. As part of the change, several older hiring-related policies will be rescinded or moved to administrative procedures. The approval marks a significant update to the city's hiring framework and signals a renewed focus on reducing barriers while maintaining what administrators describe as a merit-based recruitment process. In sports Thursday night action, in Major League Baseball, the Toronto Blue Jays lost to the Kansas City Royals 2-13. In the CFL tonight, look for the Montreal Alouettes versus the Winnipeg Blue Bombers. On Saturday, two games, the Hamilton Tiger Cats versus the Calgary Stampeders and the Toronto Argonauts versus the Saskatchewan Roughriders. On Sunday, the BC Lions versus the Ottawa Redblacks. 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

day, Potts Farm was a place to go. 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Jack and Jim were a few good men. 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I'm tired of talking, man. 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
1: This is your Peace FM news for August 27th, 2026. Dawson Creek City Council has approved a new recruitment, selection, and employment equity policy following a lengthy debate. The policy was presented to council by the city's human resources manager, and it's intended to guide how the city recruits and hires employees while ensuring hiring decisions are based on merit, skills, and qualifications. Concerns are voiced on the growing use of artificial intelligence in job applications. The city screens for AI-generated applications by conducting most interviews in person, and that the interview process is where the applicant's abilities are more thoroughly assessed. Council unanimously approved a new recruitment, selection, and employment equity policy subject to a required 30-day review period. As part of the change, several older hiring-related policies will be rescinded or moved to administrative procedures. The approval marks a significant update to the city's hiring framework and signals a renewed focus on reducing barriers while maintaining what administrators describe as a merit-based recruitment process. In sports Thursday night action, in Major League Baseball, the Toronto Blue Jays lost to the Kansas City Royals 2-13. In the CFL tonight, look for the Montreal Alouettes versus the Winnipeg Blue Bombers. On Saturday, two games, the Hamilton Tiger Cats versus the Calgary Stampeders and the Toronto Argonauts versus the Saskatchewan Roughriders. On Sunday, the BC Lions versus the Ottawa Redblacks. For Peace FM News, this is Ray Howard.

0: shot, but it's all that I got. 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
1: This is your Peace FM news for August 27th, 2026. Dawson Creek City Council has approved a new recruitment, selection, and employment equity policy following a lengthy debate. The policy was presented to Council by the city's human resources manager, and it's intended to guide how the city recruits and hires employees while ensuring hiring decisions are based on merit, skills, and qualifications. Concerns are voiced on the growing use of artificial intelligence in job applications. The city screens for AI-generated applications by conducting most interviews in person, and that the interview process is where the applicant's abilities are more thoroughly assessed. Council unanimously approved a new recruitment, selection, and employment equity policy subject to a required 30-day review period. As part of the change, several older hiring-related policies will be rescinded or moved to administrative procedures. The approval marks a significant update to the city's hiring framework and signals a renewed focus on reducing barriers while maintaining what administrators describe as a merit-based recruitment process. In sports Thursday night action, in Major League Baseball, the Toronto Blue Jays lost to the Kansas City Royals 2-13. In the CFL tonight, look for the Montreal Alouettes versus the Winnipeg Blue Bombers. On Saturday, two games, the Hamilton Tiger Cats versus the Calgary Stampeders and the Toronto Argonauts versus the Saskatchewan Roughriders. On Sunday, the BC Lions versus the Ottawa Redblacks. For Peace FM News, this is Ray Howard.
2: A young cowboy named Billy Joe grew restless on the farm. A boy filled with wanderlust who really meant no harm. He changed his clothes and shined his boots and combed his dark hair down. And his mother cried as he walked out, "Don't take your guns to town, son. 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I can shoot as quick and straight as anybody can. 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But she cried again as he rolled away, "Don't take your guns to town, son. 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

0: Bill, don't take your guns to town.
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0: Claw. Called him Amos Moses. Sit down on him, Amos. Make it count, son. About 45 minutes southeast of Tippecanoe, Louisiana.
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She was storming through the house that day, and I could tell she was leaving. 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

Here's this week's list of coming events at the District of Chetwynd. 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The next District of Chetwynd Regular Council meeting will be held on September 8, 2026. This has been this week's events brought to you by the District of Chetwynd.

He's a ranch hand in a pinch, man. 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Cause she's a gold digger with a quick trigger. A cast iron skillet swinging lid flipper. Now he's a double wide on the county line.

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Now he's a buckskin, 15 hands, five-time team road champion. She never liked him, she don't need him. Hell, she don't even know how to feed him. She ain't a cowgirl.

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Back in the day, Potts Farm was a place to go. Load a truck up, hit the dirt road. Jump the barbed wire, spread the word. Light the bonfire and call the girls. 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Jack and Jim were a few good men. 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Better watch out for the boys in blue. 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Watch your mouth. 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I'm tired of talking, man. Y'all ain't listening. 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